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1: Narendra Modi yesterday chaired a meeting with members of the PM Economic Advisory Council. The Prime Minister and the Economic Advisory Council discussed various ideas and measures to further boost India's economic growth in times of global turmoil. In a social media post, the Prime Minister said they deliberated on a wide range of issues relating to India's economic transformation and long-term development priorities. They also shared perspectives on adding more momentum to the reforms journey and ensuring ease of living as well as ease of doing business. Union Home Minister Amit Shah has called for a sharper vigil on financial transactions, construction of buildings and sale and purchase of properties along the international borders. The directive came during a meeting chaired by Mr. Shah at BSF's Tripura Frontier Headquarters regarding the border areas of the northeastern state. The Home Minister also directed an examination of land records of the last 5 years be conducted. Mr. Shah said frequent operations against drug and arms trafficking must be conducted and the entire chain of contributors to drug trafficking must be dealt with a ruthless approach. External Affairs Minister Dr. S. Jaishankar virtually handed over 72 health facilities and 12 cultural heritage projects to Nepal under the reconstruction program post-2015 earthquake after meeting with his Nepalese counterpart Shishir Khanal in New Delhi. The two leaders jointly launched the linkage between UPI India and National Payments Interface of Nepal for facilitating cross-border personal remittances. Both leaders also witnessed the exchange of a memorandum of understanding between Digital India Bhashini and Kathmandu University for co-creating the national digital infrastructure for a voice-first language translation platform for Nepal. In his opening remarks during the meeting with Mr. Khanal, External Affairs Minister said that India and Nepal collaborate closely to maintain security along their long and uniquely open border, and the two countries have always stood by each other in times of need.
2: Collaborate closely to maintain security our long and uniquely open border. Our two countries have always stood by each other in times of need. In the wake of the ongoing crisis in West Asia, the Middle East, we have ensured uninterrupted fuel supplies to Nepal. The importance accorded to this relationship by both sides has only recently been demonstrated. We believe that today there is opportunity to decisively shift the trajectory of India-Nepal relations and to realize the full potential of our ties.
1: The National Testing Agency has refuted the claims circulating on social media and messaging platforms regarding an alleged leak, advance access or sale of the NEET UG 2026 re-examination question paper. In a social media post, the agency said that such content is the

0: Work of organized cheating rackets that prey on the anxiety of students and their families. The agency asserted that the integrity of the examination process remains fully intact and that all necessary safeguards are in place to ensure a fair and secure examination for candidates. West Bengal Chief Minister Suvendu Adhikari has said that BJP government will undertake major development initiatives to upgrade facilities at key religious sites across the state such as Dakshineshwar and Kalighat temples. Speaking at a program in Kolkata, Mr. Adhikari said grand arrangements will be made for the upcoming Shravani Mela at Tarkeshwar. Hitting out at the previous Trinamool Congress administration, the Chief Minister alleged that West Bengal suffered from acute lack of employment opportunities and systemic corruption over the past 15 years. In the one-off test against Afghanistan, India will resume play at 368/3 in their first innings on day two in New Chandigarh today. Centuries from KL Rahul and Captain Shubman Gill, who remains unbeaten on 103, have put the men in blue in a strong position. Sai Sudarshan also contributed 81 before missing out on a maiden test century, while Rishabh Pant remained unbeaten with a brisk half-century. In hockey, Indian men's team has lifted the Under-18 Asia Cup for the third time, thrashing host Japan 4-1 in the final in the Kakamigahara yesterday. In SAF Women's Championship 2026 final, India defeated the defending champions Bangladesh 3-1 to win the title for a record sixth time, played in Margao, Goa yesterday. And that is the end of this news bulletin.
1: Hei hea kashwani ai zolani. 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
1: Heartiest congratulations and best wishes to All India Radio on reaching this remarkable milestone of 90 years. Its enduring legacy of public service broadcasting has successfully connected, informed, and entertained millions across the nation. As we celebrate radio's 90th anniversary, I sincerely hope that even in an age of rapid technological progress, radio continues to retain its unique charm and relevance, touching not only the older generations, but also inspiring and engaging the youth. On this significant occasion, I pay tribute to the broadcasters who are no longer with us, remembering their dedication with deep respect and gratitude. I also extend my best wishes to all employees of All India Radio across the country, whose commitment and hard work have made this achievement possible. Thank you. Jai Hind.
0: Doordarshan Director General Retired Pusil Rosangan All India Radio Tsumipuit and Sorkar Malak na siyang siyang ansya at hinang hunpoy mo takani ito say Doordarshan Director General Retired Pusil 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

0: would help, and I wish that All India Radio will continue to be a public service organization catering to various needs of the people of the country. And I wish those serving, as well as those who are yet to retire and about to retire, to put in your efforts to the best of your abilities to serve the people of our great nation through All India Radio in the years to come.
1: Chief Minister Pulel do Oman All India Radio in Kumsamkwa at Linzo Lompuy to Sirin Radio at Sukaharle Lungay te Oit Heito Berani ati All India Radio Kumsamkwa at Linlam na Puala Lompuy na Tua Sirin 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
2: And warmest wishes to 90 glorious years of All India Radio. 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
3: I've been acquainted with All India Radio since a long, long time ago. 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Since quite a long time, I have had privilege of owning radio, and particularly during the disturbance 1966. You can imagine how the people of Mizoram felt when it is immersed in turmoil and disturbance. Nobody knows whether he would be alive the next day. You can never say. Therefore, at that time, some sort of peace of mind could be brought by the All India Radio.
1: Sansin Tarhi Akashwani Aizol Achangapuana Nia AIR News Aizol YouTube Channel All India Radio News Aizol Facebook Page Le News on Air.gov.inate Sansin Tarhi Ngai Thak Le Tsiar Theyada Ani Voin 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

This is Akashvani Aizol and welcome listeners on 100.7 FM Zoi with me, RJ Elifanai. Yes, listeners, the early start of the Sunday morning, we receive a shower of blessing and however, in a nick of a time, yes, we do have a good weather so that majority of the dear listeners out there will be able to attend the church service today. 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Yes, listeners, let's take it slow and give us all a chance to catch up with our body on this lovely Sunday morning. All right, here we have Gator Vocal Band with a song called Give It Away to open out our praise and worship program. And this song is dedicated to all the dear listeners out there tuning with me at this very moment. Yes, of course, that is from me. Here is Gator Vocal Band with Give It Away.

That was a huge tune and profound meaningful lyrics from the Gator Vocal Band. And yes, the song was called Give It Away. You know what, listeners? I just cannot help just to move on with the next song instead. I need to give some sort of a statement on this song, Give It Away, because I truly feel that this song never gets old. And you know what? It is a lovely reminder of God's presence. And yes, it's 2026 and God's amazing grace is still more sufficient. And Jesus is same yesterday, today, and forever. Please do remember that. All right, here we have Burla Girl with I Believe in Love. Wait, before that, let me just read out a text message from King Aitia called Shing. And it reads, Man Lai Ko Shen Masa Te Ro Rel Chen Kat Kalo Rol Ru Kat Se Eng Kim Hi Ahun Lai Azir In Ahu MM Sin RJ. Well, there are 2 points and it's kind of a quite long yes, let's continue reading out the rest of it after this song. All right, gang, right there, here we have Burla Girl with I Believe in Love.

Right, that was Burla Girl with I Believe in Love. And yes, this song is so, you know what, it's so beautiful, it is so uplifting, and it is gentle. It reminds us that, rather, I should say, Jesus gave all his all to us, to you and me, from the slavery of sin and, you know what, this dark world. So may God's bless Burla Girl ministry, I must say. All right, here we have Messianic praise with blessed

right, that was Messianic Praise with Blow the Trumpet in Zion. And I must say, you know what, listeners, the song never gets old, and yes, it has so much theology in the lyrics. All right, before we move on with the next song,

Let me just read out a message from King Idea once again, and he says, "Arjeli to kan kahan ave to ang ema se galaw ngay tapa reng senya nang po iril atram ve to om siya." Well, you know what? Let me be very honest with you. I am a big foodie, which means that I have a ginormous appetite. And yes, again, which means that I can eat, you know what, so much at any part of the day. It can be as early as 4 in the morning also, without exaggeration, I'm telling you. Anyways, yes, enjoy your breakfast. And by the way, I don't have an empty tummy, ra rather I have a filled tummy. So anyways, let's move on with the next song. And here is Gator Vocal Band with Glorious Impossible.

Gator Vocal Band with Glorious Impossible, and yes, glory to God through our Lord and Savior Jesus Christ. And yes, listeners, let us keep encouraging ourselves from God's words. All right, here we have Israel Houghton with Saved by Grace.

All right, there we have Israel Houghton with Saved by Grace. And yes, indeed, listeners, we are saved by the grace of God. And yes, on that note here, we have the second last song in this segment. It is from the Burligal. This is Million Voices.

right, that was the Burla Girl with Million Voices. And here we have Gator Vocal Band closing out our segment with a song called Eagle Song. And let me dedicate that song to all the dear listeners out there tuning with me at this very moment. And yes, I will be back again. That will be by 11:30 a.m. with more delightful gospel numbers. And yes, the next segment will be Sway With The World by RJ Thames. Here is Gator Vocal Band with Eagle Song.

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This is Akashvani Aizol, and yes, your RJ Alifana is back on 100.7 FM Zoi. All right, listeners, we will continue with our praise and worship program. And yes, I do have delightful gospel numbers from Paul Bellucci, Nicole Simelin, Ron Canoli, and the list goes on my playlist. All right, yes, listeners, without a further ado, let's kick off the segment with a song from Paul Bellucci. And I know this is a song which is loved by all, and I do not require any much introduction, because as I air it out, I know that you all can sing along with the artist. Yes, here is Paul Bellucci with Above All.

That was beautiful indeed, and yes, so beautifully through God is above all. And speaking of the artist Paul Bellucci, you know what, he is a masterpiece to God, I must say, and the King of Kings and Lord of Lords. And yes, let's wish him all, and let's thank him, rather I should say, for the magnificent song and all of the talent and inspiration that he has brought to many. All right, yes, listeners, before I move on with the next song, here is a text message coming in from Laldin Puya Falcon Veng Veng Lai, and it reads, RJ play le tur kha nang ma tan le lo ngai thave zong zong tan le RJ zong zong tan le dor puya ka chian te zong zong tan Laldin Puya Veng Lai FM Ngai Sang MM2. Well, thank you so much, Laldin Puya, for texting in. And yes, we definitely, I do hope that majority of the FM fans and majority of your friends are tuning in right now. And yes, we are starstruck by you as well. All right, here we have Ron Kinnolly with his Banner Over Us is Love.

Yes, His Banner Over Us is Love by Ron Canale is one of Ron Canale's most complete song. Yes, God's promise still stands and God's grace is sufficient. All right, here we have Nicole C. Mullen, Call on Jesus, and just a quick dive into your text messages. And I have a message texting from Kengaitia Call Shing, and it reads RJ playlet Turka Kovel Tikolo to Donald Trump, Putin Zelensky. All right, whatever it is, leader the whole in Pantarna unloads and vectate nan. Okay, and I do hope and keeping my fingers crossed so tightly that it reaches to them. All right, here we have Nicole C. Milan with Call on Jesus.

Incredible and powerful song from Nicole C. Millan. All right, that was indeed powerful. And you know what? That is a kind of song that can turn from upside down. Brilliant song, I must say. All right, here we have Paul Bellucci with What Can I Do?

Paul Bellucci with What Can I Do? And this song is a lovely reminder of God's presence, and the song is timeless, and it is just timeless, I must say. All right, here we have Nicole Simulan with a song called Come Unto Me, and yes, it will be followed by Convince.

Nicole C. Milan with Convents. And yes, listeners, we are coming to the second last song in this segment of mine. And yes, here we have a song from Ron Canole, and this is I Will Come and Bow Down.

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Because I love you. And I thank you for your goodness and your mercy and your love. I bow down before you, Lord. And I don't care who sees me, Lord. Because I love you and I am not ashamed of the gospel of Jesus Christ. I'm not ashamed of what you've done for me, Lord.

Hi, that was Ron Kinnolly with I Will Come and Bow Down. All right, listeners, it's time for me to close out my segment. And yes, I will be back again by 2:05 p.m. for more delightful gospel numbers. And keep it right here on 100.7 FM ZOAS. The next segment will be Sway With You All by RJ Sante. Here we have Paul Bellucci closing out our segment with Open the Eyes of My Heart.

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This is Akashvani Aizawl, and yes, listeners, welcome back on 100.7 FM Zoe with me, RJ Ali Fanai. We have entered into my last and final segment of our first transmission, and as I have mentioned before, if any of my listeners out there missed out on my previous segments, well, not to worry, because I got you covered, as we are going to continue with our present worship program yet again, and this time I have a choir of hymns and choruses and Out of Eden. All right, here we have hymns and choruses opening out our segment with How Great Thou Art and Be Exalted.

Hymns and choruses, they are forever filling the airwaves. And yes, that was a song called How Great Thou Art and Be Exalted, O Lord. Such a beautiful and profound, meaningful lyrics. All right, here we have Out of Garden with Here's My Heart.

timeless gospel classic from Out of Eden, and the song was called Here's My Heart. You know what? This song has a profound, meaningful lyrics to it and so much theology behind it. All right, here we have hymns and choruses with Oh God, Our Help in Ages.

Hymns and choruses with immortal, invisible, and great are you, Lord. All right, yes, with that, we are coming to the last song in this segment. It is again from the Hymns and Choruses, but here they are closing out our segment with He Give More Grace. All right, yes, listeners, it's time for me to say, have a great day to you all, and Sunday blessings to each and every one of you out there. This is your RJ Elifanai signing off. And yes, keep it right on 100.7 FM Zoe. As the last and final segment of our first transmission, we'll be swayed with you all by RJ Thames. Yes. Goodbye, everyone. And yes, catch you all soon. Take care.

0: Hei hi, Akashvani, Aizol ani. 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
1: Heartiest congratulations and best wishes to All India Radio on reaching this remarkable milestone of 90 years. 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On this significant occasion, I pay tribute to the broadcasters who are no longer with us, remembering their dedication with deep respect and gratitude. I also extend my best wishes to all employees of All India Radio across the country whose commitment and hard work have made this achievement possible. Thank you. Jai Hind.
0: Doordarshan Director General Hlui Pusil Rusang Puin, All India Radio Zambi Puin, Sorkar Mula Nashang Shang Anshia Tenamun Puimo Takani Ati. 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
2: 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I wish them

0: well. I wish them good health, and I wish that All India Radio will continue to be a public service organization catering to various needs of the people of the country. 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
1: Chief Minister Louis MNF President Nibok Puzaram Thangale National Security Advisor NSA Po Ajit Kumar Dovale Techu NSA Office New Delhi Aninkom MNF Party Techu Na Soidanin MNF President Le NSA Te 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
1: 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चेयरिंग द मीटिंग। In his opening remarks, Dr. Jayashankar said that the joint commission between both nations is convening after a gap of 4 years, and it is essential to acknowledge that significant advancements in bilateral relations have been made during this time. He said India-Indonesia celebrated the 75 years of establishment of bilateral ties last year.
2: Our joint commission is happening after 4 years, and I think it's important to recognize that in those 4 years we made good progress in our bilateral relations. Today I look forward to extensive discussions with you covering the full spectrum of our bilateral cooperation, from political to defense and security, maritime trade and investments, health and pharmaceuticals, food security, as well as tourism, education and cultural cooperation.
1: Indonesian Foreign Minister Sugiono also said this is an important meeting to allow both the countries to review the progress of cooperation since the last joint commission meeting held in 2022.
3: I think it is an important meeting to allow us to review on the progress of our cooperation since the last JCM we held 2022, to address outstanding subjects to our common interests and follow up the result of the leaders' meeting during President Prabowo's visit to India, and of course to chart the way forward to translate this partnership into more concrete outcomes.
1: Union Home Minister Amit Shah has called for a close watch on financial and property transactions along international borders. The directive came during a meeting chaired by Mr. Shah at BSF's Tripura Frontier Headquarters regarding the border areas of the northeastern states. The government today said that Indian households continue to receive cooking gas at among the lowest prices globally, despite a sharp rise in international LPG prices. In a statement, the Petroleum and Natural Gas Ministry said that the Indian cylinder is cheaper than in any neighbouring country and far below the price in advanced economies such as the United States, Australia and Canada. Today is the last day to submit applications for verification of issues observed and re-evaluation of answers on the post-result services portal for CBSE Class 12 Examination 2026. In a social media post, Central Board of Secondary Education said that the portal will remain open until midnight. It asked the students to complete and submit their applications before the deadline. Union Youth Affairs and Sports Minister Dr. Mansukh Mandaviya today participated in the 77th edition of Fit India Sundays on Cycle initiative in New Delhi this morning. Talking to the media, the minister said that cycling keeps the planet clean and offers a solution to the major problem of traffic congestion. Actor Vikrant Messi, who also participated in the Fit India Sundays on Cycle, described the initiative as incredible and said it has now become a movement. National award-winning Malayalam actor Salim Kumar passed away in Kochi yesterday. He was undergoing treatment at a private hospital. He was 57. Kumar died around 10:45 p.m. last night. Salim

Umar, who initially gained attention through mimicry stages and television comedy shows, entered cinema in 1996 through the movie Ishtamanu Nuruvattam, directed by Siddiqui Shamir. Prime Minister Narendra Modi has expressed sorrow at the passing of veteran actor Saleem Kumar. In a social media post, the Prime Minister said that the actor made a mark with his versatility and memorable performances across a wide range of roles over the course of his distinguished career. The India Meteorological Department, IMDS, forecasts widespread rainfall across the country for the next 2 to 3 days as southwest monsoon advances, while heatwave conditions continue to persist in parts of north and central India. And in cricket, India have declared their innings at 564 for 8 on day 2 of the one-off test against Afghanistan in New Chandigarh. In response, Afghanistan were 53 for 2 in their first innings when reports last came in. For India, skipper Shubman Gill scored 126 while KL Rahul contributed 100. And that is the end of this news bulletin.

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1: In our series People's Padma on Akashvani, we bring you an exclusive interview with Sivasankari, an eminent writer. The interview was conducted by R. Monica.
2: Welcome to All India Radio. Today we have the honor of speaking with the renowned writer and Padma Shri awardee Sivasankari, whose work have deeply influenced readers across generations. Ma'am, it's a pleasure to have you with us today. So to begin, can you take us back to early years? When did writing first enter your life?
3: I have said this many times, probably to some of my regular readers and viewers, this will be a boring answer, but truth is cannot change. Only lies can change. In 68, I started writing by accident. I never aspired to become a writer. I never dreamt of becoming a writer. My dream was to become a Bharatanatyam dancer. And I was learning from a very good teacher, K.J. Sarasa. I always feel people should be empathetic. You have to feel their pain, their agony, their ecstasy. Then only you will know what exactly they are going through. I'm always like that. And I think this nature of mine made me become a writer. One incident happened when I was 26 years old. And I didn't like that incident at all. It was bothering me so much. I didn't know what to do because it was a custom, religious custom, which I didn't like. I don't know how long it was bothering me. One afternoon when I was unable to go through the gnawing inside, it kept on gnawing me, irritating me. I just sat down and took paper and pen and poured out my feelings. But 1 hour later, when I saw it, it had become a short story. Yeah. I was so surprised because I was a Sanskrit student. I was not a Tamil student. Mm. So I never knew I can write nice Tamil grammar. I don't know anything. And my becoming a writer in Tamil was a biggest pleasant shock for me. So I call my becoming a writer the most beautiful, significant, meaningful accident in my life.
2: Okay.
3: I immediately took fair copy and sent it to Kalki magazine. And within 3 weeks, I got a card saying that it's accepted. You know, everything happened without planning. And that was the beginning. And in 69 itself, my stories won an award and I've become well known. In Anandavadan, I kept writing short serials, short stories, articles. They encouraged me. I would say the credit goes to my editors. 3-4 editors who were constantly on me saying that, come on, you can do it, do it, do it. When my father died in 1970, I was very attached to my father. And naturally, I was in great agony. I missed him. And then one editor called Manian. He came home and he said, your father wanted you to prove something. So this is the time you should write a novel. I said, how can I write a novel? I know only short stories. I've been writing only short stories. He said, try, you can do it. I did. Edarkaga. It's called Why. Again, a question that was gnawing inside me. It was scratching inside me. Why is this happening like this? That kind of a thing. I put it again with a modern couple. And I automatically brought in my husband and myself and the life we had. We were a young couple. So that story, so well received. And people welcomed it so well. And afterward, there was no turning back at all.
2: So which is your favorite book?
3: What I've written?
2: Yes.
3: How can you ask a mother which child is her favorite child of hers? Unless I am ready and I'm fond and I'm completely satisfied, I never write anything. I have to feel it. It has to come from here as sincere as possible. Then only it can go and touch your heart.
2: True, ma'am.
3: For 58 years I have been a writer. Still people remember the first story, Edarkaga, and talk to me. Why? Because they have identified themselves with the characters. I mean, it's again a blessing. I never planned anything. I didn't know anything about writing, craft, content and all those things. I was a very naive, fairly a young person, but I was very truthful. I was genuine in my writing and my writings had honesty in it. So people liked it and I'm here where I am.
2: And so it is a quite interesting question to the audience. Who's your favorite writer, ma'am?
3: Believe me, I was not a voracious reader at all before I became a writer. I wanted to become a professional dancer. But Appa was not for that. Appa said, no, you have to do your degree. Once you do the degree, we'll put you in marriage. So I danced till my wedding, and but I was invited to US to participate in a seminar in 1970 because my husband, who suggested, because I used to practice at home, lock myself in a room and dance, take a tape and dresses and go and dance in US. I gave 11 concerts there. So it just one concert, then the publicity was so good, automatically otherwise I didn't know anyone there. I danced at the conference. And that was carried out in all the local papers. Immediately, the Tamil Shangam, Bharati Shangam, all the other Indian associations, they called me to various places. And I gave 11 concerts. That was a very satisfying period for me. And then when I'm coming back to dance again, because I want to make a full circle. When I was 59 years old in 1999, today I'm 83. When I was 59 years old, my teacher, Sarasa, she called me one day and she said, the school is celebrating the Golden Jubilee. As a senior most disciple, will you dance? We are going to have 2-3 days concerts. And in big Nandana with public and everything, a big affair. Without hesitating, I said yes. And I just went to teacher's home for 15 days to practice. And I danced for 1 hour. And in the front row, we had Padma Subramaniam, Sudharani Raghupati, and Chitra Vishweshwaran, all the great doyens of the Bharatanatyam sitting. But I could do it because my teacher's foundation, the faith I had in my teacher's teaching. So that's the thing. That's why I wanted to become a dancer. So whenever I had time, I used to practice dance and things like that. I was not interested in, reading means I'll read magazines, this and that. So I cannot say that I had a favorite writer. In a way, it's a blessing in disguise because I don't have anybody's style in my writing. I never followed anybody with a hero worship. So even unconsciously, nobody's style has come into mine. Mine is my own.
2: Great.
3: That's a blessing in disguise, right?
2: Of course. So ma'am, your work often reflect strong social themes. So where do you draw in from the inspiration from?
3: All around me. Just keep your 5 senses open. You'll have hundreds of material to think about.
2: Any real-time examples you have?
3: Every one of them. Every one of them, whether it's a short story or a novella or a full-length novel. The basement is a true incident or true conversation, true character, something. There has to be truth. Then I use my imagination and build small plays or a multi-storied plays or whatever it is. Whatever the not space gives me, I have to expand and do it.
2: So do you have any strict writing routine, ma'am? Or do you have based on the only inspiration?
3: No, my thoughts. And my thoughts are ready right in the afternoon, 3 o'clock, I'll sit and write.
2: Oh, that is your usual time, ma'am?
3: No. When I was in Milpuram, I used to get up in the morning, write afternoon. Late nights, I don't write because I go to sleep early. I'm not a late bird. I'm an early bird. Okay. But once my thoughts are ready, I can write in the afternoon, forenoon, whatever time it is. It's important that my thoughts must be ready, complete.
2: So, okay, ma'am. Congratulations, ma'am, on receiving the Padma Shri. And what was your first reaction when you hear the news, ma'am, actually?
3: Any recognition, whether it is small or big, is always full of happiness. Makes anybody happy. Because some recognition, you can bring me a beautiful rose. That is a beautiful thing for me. And this is very big. It's a national recognition and the highest civilian award government can give to a person. Naturally, I was very, not happy, elated, and I felt very fulfilled. That's very important. And I felt when I heard the news, the first reaction was gratitude. Gratitude to God, gratitude to my parents, gratitude to my editors, gratitude to my readers. But for all these people, all these things would not be possible at all. I may be the person imagining and writing it. But once you put it on a platform, and my parents gave me the genes, I didn't develop it on my own. Maybe the gene was there and I developed it. But the seed was there. So I would say when I heard about whether it is Saraswati Samman, which came 2 years before, or Padma Shri, first thing was gratitude. I said, thank you, God. And second thing is I felt my responsibility has increased as a writer.
2: Looking back, what do you think this award truly represents in your entire journey?
3: I can't say it's a peak. It's more than that. It is something, as I said, it gives us complete satisfaction that you have done your job, you have lived your life, you have been a complete human being. You know, so many things are there. It's just, you cannot just say it in one word. It's a fulfillment. It's a total fulfillment. And how you can't go higher than this in India.
2: Okay, ma'am. Actually, your ambition is not becoming a writer, but today you're a writer. You're a great, great writer. You are so much of inspiration for us, a today's generation. So do you think a writer has a responsibility towards the society?
3: 100%. When I take the pen in my hand, I should remember, if I'm going to write it and keep it at home, whatever you write doesn't matter at all. Nobody can question you. But once you publish it out and put it on a public platform for everybody to read, then you should remember all kinds of people will be reading it and what kind of impact this is going to create in their mind. And see to it that it's always positive, not negative. I believe in motivating people, not aggravating people.
2: Today, many young people aspire to become writers, but struggle with the consistency. So what advice would you give them?
3: Nowadays, a lot of people use AI, ma.
2: Exactly.
3: And so they don't use their imagination at all, power. When a machine writes for you, the emotion will be lacking in that. You have to feel it and then bring it out and share it with your readers. Maybe you can, after writing, you can tell that to correct it for better English or something like that, but not help you in writing it. Then you're not a writer, you're not a creator.
2: If you had to give one line suggestion or motivation to the upcoming writers.
3: As I said, keep your 5 senses open always. You don't know when a nice theme will come and fall into your mind. You may see it, you may hear it, you may read it, you may speak in a conversation or experience it. Whatever it is, be an open person. Don't be conditioned. Before starting a subject, please don't come to conclusions. Don't be judgmental. And be sincere, truthful, sincere. And read a lot. Just don't discount because that writer writes in a popular magazine. No. In a popular magazine, you can have an excellent writing. In a literary magazine, you can have a worse writing. It depends on the particular face value of that particular writing. Work hard. Supposing not all are lucky like me, or because I'm blessed, I said, nothing has been returned for me. Whatever I write, it has been published, accepted. On the contrary, within the first year itself, they started asking me to write. Give us this, give us that. It may not happen to all. If it doesn't happen to you, don't feel heartbroken. Keep trying. There are different ways of going to the top. One is a straight way, one is a winding way, one is a rough way. But go, try it, keep trying. And very important is that empathy, and you become that. Whatever you're writing about, you have to be there. That's okay. Very important.
2: Okay, ma'am. Mm-hmm. Finally, you are receiving so many awards. Now you are going to receive an Padma Shri Award. Still, you would like to have any wish to do that in writing or receiving?
3: Yeah, sure. If I last 6 months ago, I wrote 5 short stories at a stretch. As I said, I should be ready, you know. But one thing is, previously, what my subjects all require lot of homework and field work. Previously, I was young. I could go anywhere. As I said, I could go to forest and go to an illicit brewery. Whereas now, it's impossible for me to travel or go or do. So, limitations has come for me. And without much sincere spade work and field work and homework, how best I can write, I don't know. So I have to see for subjects which I can sit at home and with the help of Google and other things, I should be able to get the right knowledge.
2: Thank you so much for the valuable time and inspiring journey, ma'am. Thank you.
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This is Akashvani Aizawl FM 100.7 MHz. It's 5 in the evening and welcome to the first Western music segment. This is RJ Tamtami and I welcome each and every one of you to our platform here tonight, and I wish a very good evening, a very wonderful evening to each and every one of my lovely listeners out there. Well, since it's Sunday and with all the glory of God, we are able to have the opportunity to witness this wonderful blessing of another day. So we will be listening to a beautiful collection of Western music. And this first segment of mine is a collection of songs by Robin Mark, Aaron Joffrey and Twyla Paris. And well, this first song that I've got here is very interesting, I'm telling you. It's a song called The Climb by Aaron Joffrey, and the song is about our journey when we are here on earth before we reach our goal. So it's about learning to trust God in every way that we are living. It's not everything about the goal, you know, it's about the journey. So that is basically what this song is about. So yes, well, here is Aaron Joffrey with a song called The Climb.

That was Twyla Paris with a song called God is in Control. 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Good evening, Tamboy Aron Dini. 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thank you so much for your lovely message and I'll be moving on with my playlist here. And this next song that I'm about to play is called Glory to Your Name by Robin Mark. And this song goes out to these two lovely people who are sending their lovely text message. Meng moi te laldin puya falcon veng lai in panitan. Oh, so here we go with the next song, Glory to Your Name.

Glory to your name. That was Robin Marg. Well, we've got a lovely playlist here, and I am supposing that our listeners are loving it as well. And well, so this next artist that we've got here is Aaron Joffrey, and this time it's with a song called Stranger.

Okay, well, that was a beautiful song called God is in Control by Twala Paris. And, well, so it's 5:26 and it's time for me to wind up this segment. And here comes the last song that we're listening to. It's a song called Some Trust in Chariots by Robin Mark. And with this we'll be ending our segment, which will be followed straight away by a Mizo devotional song segment by 5:30. And I wish each and every one of you to have a good time, and I'll be coming right back by 6 and we'll be spending a good time then. Well, for now, this is my last song for you guys, and well, it's me, RJ Tamsami, signing out.

Hello everyone, here I am back to the studio. This is Akashvani Aizawl FM 100.7 MHz. It's 6 in the evening and well, this is Western Music Devotional segment. We will be listening to Out of the Grey and Cathedral Quartet with their beautiful collections of songs. And well, here comes the first song, Just a Little Talk with Jesus by Cathedral Quartet.

Right, well, that was Cathedral Gorte with a song called Just a Little Talk with Jesus. And up next is This Is What It Is by Out of the Grey.

That was Out of the Grey with a song called This Is What It Is. And, well, we've got only two bands here for this segment. So, yes, well, here we go again with Cathedral Quartet with a song called Romans chapter 8, verse 28.

Well, that was Romans 8:28, at the Cathedral Quartet, and up next is "Since Jesus Came Into My Heart" by the same artist, Cathedral Quartet.

since Jesus came into my heart, that was Cathedral Quartet. Well, this next song is called The One I've Been Waiting For by Out of the Grave.

The one I've been waiting for, that was Out of the Grey. Well, let's get on to the next song straight away. This is Disappear by the same artist, Out of the Grey.

Okay, well, that was a song called Disappear by Out of the Grey, and here comes the last song for this segment, Sinners Saved by Grace by Cathedral Corte, and this segment will be followed by a commercial advertisement spot, and then by a new threat in Mizzou by 6:30, which will last for 10 minutes, 6:30 to 6:40, and then by 6:40 we'll be listening to Hindi devotional songs, and there will be special series by NSD Akashvani on 12 years of government by 7:10, and I will be coming back by 7:45 with more beautiful Western music devotional songs, and we'll be listening to news headlines by 8, and then by 8:02 Mizo devotional song segment will follow, and then I'll be coming back for the first time by 8:30, and there is some program highlight for our near future, and well, here's the last song, so it's called Sinner Saved by Grace by Cathedral Quartet. It's me, RJ Tam Tami, and I will meet him again very soon.

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1: Heartfelt congratulations and warmest wishes to 90 glorious years of All India Radio. 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

This is Akashvani Aizawl FM Zawo 100.7 MHz. It's 7:45 right now. And well, it's time for Western Music Devotional segment again. And yes, welcome back, dear listeners, to this wonderful segment. Well, we've got the Booth Brothers, the Isaacs, and the Hillsong United. Well, here comes the first song in the segment called Shout Unto God. This is Hillsong United.

That was Shout Antigua by Hillsong United. Well, let's get on to the next song. And here is a song called Living for the Moment. This is the Booth Brothers.

Yes, that was the Booth Brothers with a song called Living for the Moment, and the message of that song is basically, you know, to stop worrying about tomorrow and to stop regretting about yesterday. So it's just about living this moment where we trust God's plan, because God has got this moment. Well, that was a beautiful song, right? And well, let me come to my message section. 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Oh, so yes, he is an ex song called Peace by the Isaacs.

Well, that was a lovely song called Peace, and that song is based on John 14:27, which is literally put to music, where it's just a song, you know, which is straight up Jesus' word. There's no flop, it's just, here's my peace, take it, you know, let not your heart be troubled, neither let it be afraid. That's what John 14:27 talks about. And Peace by the Isaacs is with a melody and harmony in it. So yes, that's a lovely song. And well, it's 7:57, so it's time for me to get this last song to you guys. This is the last song called Peace Like a River, by once again by the Isaacs. And I'll be ending our segment here, right here, with the song, and I'll be come back by 8:30 with RJ's Choices segment, and this segment will be followed straight away by a news headlines, and then by Mizzou Devotional Song segment. Alright, well, here comes a song called Peace Like River by the Isaacs.

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0: Hello, lovelies. Here I am back to the studio. It's 8:30, and so it's me, RJ Tamtami, and this is Life RJ's Choice segment on FM 100.7 megahertz. And yes, welcome to my segment. And so I've listed out these beautiful collections of songs that I am so in love with these days. And the first song that I've picked out is a little bit strong, and it's gonna come out really, really rough and strong, so I hope you like it. And we'll take our pace slowly after this song. Okay, well, this is a song called I Denounce You by Sheena Taylor.
1: We the remnant, chosen for this hour. It's wartime.

Okay, well, I know that song is really powerful, and there's a thing that I love about it. A song that was Sheena Taylor with a song called "I Denounce You, Satan." And well, let's get on with the next song of my choice. And well, this next song is called "There Was Jesus," and this is a beautiful song which was originally sung by Dolly Parton, and the version that I'm playing right now is a version of Demi Lemo and Rian Bennett, and this is a really strong a song of testimony for people, for any of us with a messy past, and which is really real about addiction or depression. And if you're going through this kind of stuff, then this song is for you. I pray that the song goes out really for you. Okay, well, this is "There Was Jesus" by Demi Lemo.

That was a lovely song of comfort, and you know, I hope that my listeners are loving it as well. Wait, before moving on to the next song, let me just check your messages. I've got a message from Ladimpuya Falcon Veng Lai Ni Hani Playlet Durka. 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Of course, thank you so much, good boy, and I would like to dedicate this next song to you as well. All right, well, let's hit this next song called Even If by Mercy Me.

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And this next song is called Trust in You by Lauren Daigle.

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And, before I get on to the next song, let me go through your text message once again. Pu good boy kan Vice President Kalawin Tlashong Suse. 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to it very carefully do let me know what you think about it all right so here we go Reckless Love

Well, that was Reckless Love by Corey Asbury, and well, so it's time for me to wind up for this segment. And the last song that we're playing for you guys is a song called "Who Am I" by Casting Crowns. 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And well, this segment will be followed straight away by a news headlines and then by Hindi devotional song segment with RJ as well. 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

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It's 10 at night and it's me, RJ Tamsami, back here for the final segment for tonight's second transmission. And well, I'm coming back with Western Music Country segment, and in this segment we have got our one single artist, and we'll be listening to Jarrett Cooper's beautiful list of songs. Alright, well, let's get started. Here we go, opening up our segment with a beautiful song called I Tremble. This is, guys, Jarrett Cooper.

Well, that was Jarrett Cooper with a song called You Are My Healer. And, well, I've got a lovely messages here, so I'm going to go through them. Lal din puya falcon veng lai, and he's an in segment numbera here, and I run lang. Masabera. Play le tur zong zong kha FM longai thave tu zong zong tan le RJ tan le RJ zong zong tan le ka chian te veng shang shang mi te tan ron ti ni luang takini ho don ya oron ti boka kalo mel din pu ya 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Arjun namaskar Durgesh thank you for tuning in and yes I would like to play this next song especially to those of you who are sending your lovely text message lal din puya falcon veng lai vi kung te meng moi te and Durgesh it's for you okay so here we go with the next song called Great Is Your Name by Jarrett Cooper

Well, that was Jared Cooper with a song called Great Is Your Name. And Omega Sang Te Hiron Langa Kung Tele Meng Moi Te Te Ai Chuan Tuna RJ Omoi Le Tuki Kaduzok Iba Han Phil Chin Omega, thank you so much. Play Le Tur Meng Moi Te Vi Kung Te Te Nen In Pathum Tan Liao Liao Kan Lob Le Tuki Hey Meng Moi Te Le Kung Te Te Po Hin Lob Ve Vya Vin Karingani Dar Som Ra La Tlan Sak Tu Han Ne Itzu Nuam Dang Dai Ve Deo Umay Nya Mo. Thank you so much, Omega Sang Te. And this next song goes out for you as well. So yes, here is the next song called You Are My Refuge. This is Jared Cooper.

Well, this is a beautiful song called You Are My Refuge by Jarrett Cooper. And, you know, it's 10:21 and I still have my beautiful company here. Vi kung tele jelal za ma te pon an lor langa zan re po so ilova mi lau duty pui tsar zar tu te. Thank you so much and, you know, for making our program such a precious thing and for making it worthwhile. Thank you so much. Vi kung te hian in ganin tong khat le to om si ya ka ngai don se em or on dia ke hi ni a mo ngai tur cheu chu a kar tir he kar tira a ni khat na ber han duty vo in sunday anga han duty hi chu in ton 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so please just remember that I love you guys so much and that you made us so happy and you made us want to come back to here to the studio every time we leave and thank you for all those love and you know text messages for making us laugh thank you so much guys I just love you and well here comes the next song called He's Alive and well this song goes out to Jalal Zama

All right, well, that was Jarrett Cooper with a song called His Life. And, well, this is a one artist segment. We are listening to Jarrett Cooper's beautiful list of song, and I believe that all our listeners will be loving our playlist. And, well, it's 10:26, so it's time for me to wind up our second transmission program. So, before I hit on the play button for this last song, I would like to thank each and every one of you who have listened and tuned into 100.7 tonight. Thank you so much for all your love and support, and you know, for being so kind, for all your text messages, and you know, for all the love that you've given us. Thank you so much, and I would like to tell you that we, you know, radio as an RJ, as a anyone who's working here, we love you so much. We thank you for making us feel so grateful each and every time we come here. Thank you so much. And I would like to dedicate this last song of ours to all those of you who are tuning into 100.7 right now, and especially to those of you who are still here with us till the very end of our program. Okay, so here comes the last song they'll be listening to, Above All Powers by Jarrett Cooper. And yes, guys, it's me, RJ Tamzami, and please make sure that you are safe and happy and healthy so that we can meet again very soon. All right, well, here comes Above All Powers by Jarrett Cooper. All right, well, good night, everyone.

Hey, hier Akashvani Aizol FM zo isa point pasari ani voin jun ni sari sang ni somni paruka kan hun tho ni na chu kan lo mang zau ta a ngai thatu te in zawai chunga lom thu kan soi ani hun nuam tak in 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